saying, how do you do? They're really saying, I love you. I hear babies cry. I watch them grow. They learn much more.

saying I love you. I hear babies cry. Watch them grow. They learn much more than I'll ever know. And I think to myself,